a McCoy Tyner piece, Contemplation. Boy, what beautiful horn work from Ray Vega on trumpet and Bobby Porcelli on alto sax. I'm Helen Wigger. Thank you so much for joining me. Here's Connie Evingson with All the Things You Are.

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Oh, yeah. I cleaned off the vinyl for that one. Wanted to share with you this 1950 date from Stan Getz. There's a Small Hotel that was preceded earlier with a tune called My Main Man, performed by two main gentlemen on the piece, Sonny Stitt and Benny Green. Here's saxophonist Doug Lawrence, The Masquerade Is Over.

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Well, if you're looking to relieve a little stress, just put on a recording from saxophonist Zoot Sims, and that will surely help. That was In the Middle of a Kiss, Zoot Sims. I'm Helen Wigger. We'll close with Steve Hobbs, Bossa D'Abruzzo.

0: 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I'm Sheila Reed, and I hope you can stay with us for more fantastic music.
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8: I'm Helen Wigger. Always nice to go back and revisit a CD you haven't played in a while. In this case, the 1999 release Goodfellas, Joey DeFrancesco, Frank Vignola on guitar with O Sole Mio.

Memories of You. Beautiful melody from UB Blake, and Andy Razif put the lyrics to that piece. That was Tony Desserre performing it with guitarists Edward Decker and Bucky Pizzarelli. Memories of You. I'm Helen Wigger. Some good memories musically still to come this hour, including this one from Dick Brewer, She's Dancing.

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Three musicians who complemented each other very well in this 1982 recording of Portrait of Jenny, Freddie Hubbard, Oscar Peterson, and guitarist Joe Pass. Earlier, Duke Ellington with Indigo Echoes. Here are Kevin Stout and Brian Booth.

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Jethro Tull's Living in the Past, performed by the Hazelrigg Brothers. Waltz for Ma is next. This is saxophonist Johnny Griffin.

Elias Hosslanger with Eugene and Marie, and that was preceded with All or Nothing at All, Marianne Sullivan. Let's close with a big hit from Wes Montgomery.

0: This is Jazz 90.7 KWMU2, St. Louis Public Radio. 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I'm Sheila Reed, and I hope you can stay with us for more fantastic music.
1: 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I'm a sustaining member of St. Louis Public Radio. 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

Hi, my name is Bob Studebaker, and I'm here to say welcome. Welcome to the best music on the radio. It's not just hyperbole. This really is good stuff. It's Pete Malinvernee there, and New York, New York. A lot of good things coming up. Hope you stay for the full hour. We're still close to the beginning. Hard to Say Goodbye is the title of the next one. This is Laura Otero.

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1: We started this set of three with drummer Reed Hoysen, the Reed Hoysen Project, and Keith Bishop on sax. That was Stablemates. Just heard Richie Cole on sax with Jorge Garcia. That was Minority. And Janice Mann sings now, This Is All My Tomorrows.

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Sunday Jam, title track to a really nice album by trombonist Al Dowell. Up next, the guitar ensemble Catch 22. The title of this is Jaguar.

Legendary saxophonist Coleman Hawkins and the Man I Love, a Gershwin tune. Gershwin tune before that, Nancy Reed with Embraceable You. Claudio Roditi now to wrap it all up. This is called a Vontade Mesmo. It's Portuguese and loosely translates to really wanting something.

0: 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I'm Sheila Reed, and I hope you can stay with us for more fantastic music.
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3: 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She says ensuring abortion rights in Missouri is one reason she decided to run.
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got to feel good after that. Great version of Summertime from Gabriel Alegría and the Afro-Peruvian Sextet. Welcome. Welcome to Jazz. 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

that is called Henry Red Allen. It's a tribute to a great trumpet player. Herbert Davis played trumpet there with the Chicago Jazz Ensemble. Before that, Shirley Scott, Stanley Turrentine on sax, and 411 West. And really nice guitar playing now. Roman is his name, just one name. And the title is Chassé Croissé.

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Janis Siegel right there. And drummer Kendrick Scott now from 2013. John Ellis plays tenor sax. And Taylor Eichsies is the pianist. The title of this is Apollo.

Lynn Ariel with Paul McCartney's Blackbird. It was Joni Mitchell singing with Herbie Hancock before that, The Man I Love. To conclude, George Shearing and Steve Nelson on Vibes, I'll Never Smile Again.

0: 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I'm Sheila Reed, and I hope you can stay with us for more fantastic music.
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In 2001, Benny Golson released a collection of songs that he had recorded many years earlier, including that one, Killer Joe, with his old jazz tet partner Art Farmer on trumpet. I'm Bob. Here's Carmen McRae right now.

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A beautiful treatment of the stirring song Lift Every Voice and Sing. That is Charles Lloyd. Baritone saxophonist Gary Smalley right before that. Guitarist Ron Afif right now with Miles Davis's All Blues.

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pianist and composer Cedar Walton from his album One Flight Down. That is The Rubber Man. And it was Vincent Herring playing sax. Now, I have one that's going to make you want to get up and move around a little bit. This is Pete Escovedo, and it's titled

Beautiful tune, Emily, is played by flutist Nico Reto. Sarah Vaughan before, and guitarist Bobby Broom concludes this collection with Thelonious Monk's Evidence.

0: 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I'm Sheila Reed, and I hope you can stay with us for more fantastic music.
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3: 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She says ensuring abortion rights in Missouri is one reason she decided to run.
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Natalie Cole right there. Hi, welcome. I'm Bob Studebaker, and we're still close to the beginning of a full hour of jazz. Natalie Cole leading in now to the Watiki 7, that's what they're called, and this is titled Totem Pole.

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Gary Foster and the Midnight Jazz Band. I Concentrate on You. Spanky Davis entertained the crowd with a Duke Ellington tune right before that. And Sean Jones is next, the trumpeter Sean Jones, and his tune, Sunday Reflections.

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Charlie Brown right there. It's played by Alice Marsalis, one of those great tunes written for the Peanuts TV specials by Vince Guaraldi. And again, that was Alice Marsalis. And guitarist Dan Sistos is next. The title of this is Juliana.

Antonio Adolfo's updated treatment of Oliver Nelson's Stolen Moments. Anita O'Day right before that. And Gene Ammons now. Saxophonist Gene Ammons concludes the hour with You Go to My Head.

0: 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I'm Sheila Reed, and I hope you can stay with us for more fantastic music.
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6: Starting this hour of Friday Jazz with a recording from bassist Brian Bromberg. He put this out in 2006 with Randy Waldman playing piano, Vinny Caliuta is the drummer, and Herbie Hancock wrote the tune here. It's titled Butterfly.

Hey, welcome to Jazz, a collection of music made possible by listener support. If you're counted among those who keep jazz on the radio, thank you very much. Chris Walden, his big band, his tune, Bada Bamba right there. And a Beatles tune is next, one written by John Lennon. Lenny Marcus leads his trio here through Norwegian Wood.

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This most recent set of Friday Jazz began with Benny Carter in a live recording. Happened in New York City in 1995 at the Iridium. That was But Beautiful. Just heard Natasha Miller, Madam Heartache, and Dave Stryker plays Curtis Mayfield's Move On Up right now.

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pianist and composer Lisa Hilton leading her trio through her song, More Than Another Day. Norman Simmons leads the band right now, Billy Strayhorn's tune, Something to Live For.

That's pianist Red Garland there in Hey Now. Diana Krall before that and Nate Najjar right now. The guitarist wraps up this session of Friday Jazz with Lamort Deuce.

0: 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I'm Sheila Reed, and I hope you can stay with us for more fantastic music.
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6: 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She says ensuring abortion rights in Missouri is one reason she decided to run.
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8: Hi, Ed, welcome. My name is Bob Studebaker, and we are about to begin a collection of new and classic jazz. A lot of good things coming up. I hope you stay for everything. Up first, clarinetist Buddy DeFranco performing with Dave McKenna and Out of Nowhere.

I like jazz. It's Mark Winkler with Cheryl Benteen. I'm Bob Studebaker. I like jazz, particularly on the radio and particularly on a Friday. Nice way to get ready for the weekend. Up next is pianist Dave Meter. Miguel Zenon plays sax. This is titled This Road.

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Pianist Cyrus Chestnut plays Beethoven. That's for Elise. Hubert Laws played the flute. Preceded by legendary alto saxophonist Paul Desmond and the theme from the movie Black Orpheus. Up next, a very highly thought of young saxophonist, Alexa Tarantino. Christian Sands plays piano. This is Wisp After Wisp.

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We're just getting ready for the weekend with really good music. There's a Cole Porter tune there, Night and Day, sung by Karin Allison, leading into Hubert Laws, flutist Hubert Laws, playing Miles Davis's Seven Steps to Heaven.

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Why not take all of me? 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

tenor saxophonist Scott Hamilton. That's How Am I to Know? A great version, live version of All of Me from Donna Washington right before. Errol Garner wraps up the hour now. This is called High Wire.

0: 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I'm Sheila Reed, and I hope you can stay with us for more fantastic music.
1: 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I'm a sustaining member of St. Louis Public Radio. 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
6: New releases and classic recordings, part of this session of jazz, this collection of Friday jazz. I'm Bob Studebaker, and it is vibist Steve Nelson who gets the celebration of great music underway. The title of this is Minor Blues.

To me, that's an all-time jazz great. It's Take Five, the Dave Brubeck Quartet. Paul Desmond, the alto saxophonist, wrote it. I just recently learned that in his will, he gave all the proceeds for that song to the American Red Cross, and it still generates about $100,000 a year for them. All right, welcome to jazz. Here's Ernie Andrews right now.

found joy. I'm as happy as a baby boy. Since I found my brand new choo-choo toy.

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a pianist from Brazil. That is Antonio Adolfo leading his band through John Coltrane's Giant Steps. A pianist from Puerto Rico, Edsel Gomez, before that. That was called Wolfville. And a trombonist from Worcester, Massachusetts right now. This is Steve Davis and Charlie Parker's Yardbird Suite.

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That is pianist Gene Harris and Hot Toddy. Up next, one of my favorite organists is Gene Ludwig with a killer band, the Bill Warfield Big Band. Gene wrote this. It's called Duff's Blues. It's a tribute to organist Jack McDuff.

And that is just about it for this collection of Friday Jazz. Hope you've enjoyed it. I'm Bob Studebaker, Mose Allison right there with Lost Mind. That was Paul Grabowski and Angel right before. And it's legendary pianist Bud Powell right now taking us back home again to Indiana to wrap up the hour.

0: 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I'm Sheila Reed, and I hope you can stay with us for more fantastic music.
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3: 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She says ensuring abortion rights in Missouri is one reason she decided to run.
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5: Hello and welcome to this edition of Friday Jazz. I'm Bob Studebaker with a new release by the Reed Hoysen Project to start off the hour. And it's a timely thing to play because it's about a soccer team, and we have 9 days until the end of the World Cup. Anyways, this is the Reed Hoysen Project. They put out about one album a year. Reed is the drummer, and Keith Bishop plays saxes. Dan Wilson's the guitarist here, Billy Test, the pianist. Ugo Cruz providing percussion. Reed is the drummer, as I mentioned. And Tony DePaulis plays bass, and he wrote the arrangement of Flamengo Ate Morrer. Here we go.

Remember those K-Cars? It's Brad Whiteley, and he called that K-Car Funk 83. Up next is a wonderful rendition of Rainy Night in Georgia from the Stevie Wellens Band.

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If you're enjoying the music you hear, please tell your friends about us. 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

Heading into the weekend with great music from the band Salsamba there. That's Hindsight. Mel Ryan, Royce Campbell before with the Jingles. And Kate McGarry sings right now, The Thrill Is Gone.

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A beautiful rendition of the Yvonne Lean's composition, Setembro, right there, from saxophonist Donald Harrison. And it leads into vocalist Tamara Tooney in a real nice treatment of Dreamsville.

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1: All right, we're going to try a new song. This is a song written by Eddie Harris. Today was the first time we ever saw it. So, with your help, we might do it. This is called Cold Duck Time.

First ever recording of a classic at the Montreux Jazz Festival, no less. Called Duck Time, Eddie Harris and Les McCann right there. To conclude the hour, trombonist Reggie Watkins plays a Miles Davis tune titled Shh, S-H-H-H.

0: 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I'm Sheila Reed, and I hope you can stay with us for more fantastic music.
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8: Hi there, I'm Helen Wigger. Renee Marie opens things for Sisour with a tune that she wrote, Don't Look at Me Like That. It features solos from pianist Mulgrew Miller as well as Jeremy Pelt on trumpet.

Vibraphonist Cecilia Smith with Each Passing Moment. Well, whether you discovered us on the air or online, I welcome you to another hour of music. I'm Helen Wigger. This is Kevin Mahogany, Lush Life.

hearts rough, full of hearts, would only be a bore. The weak in Paris.

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And that version of It Don't Mean a Thing was sung by Eva Cassidy. That was recorded a year before her passing in 1996. I'm Helen Wigger. Earlier, we heard from the Bleel Brothers. And here's a gentleman that grew up around a lot of music. In fact, practically in his dad's recording studio, George Hyde III with Mr. Walton.

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Trio led by pianist Andrew Carroll, that was Midnight Blues. Well, our next selection was written by pianist Hank Jones. It's called Angel Face, performed by pianist Jeffrey Keyser.

Tom Graff responsible for that chart. It's called In the Pocket. And earlier, revisiting a Concord release called Love Stories, Ileani Elias with A Man and a Woman. I'm Helen Wigger. Thank you so much for tuning in. Have a great weekend. We're going to close with Amina Figueroa, Ernie's Song.

0: This is Jazz 90.7 KWMU2, St. Louis Public Radio. 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I'm Sheila Reed, and I hope you can stay with us for more fantastic music.
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5: Here are Clark Terry and Al Gray for Louie and Duke.

That sextet of musicians called the Torchbearers are all from Pittsburgh. Some terrific playing. The piece, by the way, called Earth Dance. Horn players Eric DeFade, James Moore, Jeff Bush, sax, trumpet, and trombone, respectively. And the rhythm section at Brett Williams piano, Paul Thompson bass, and Tom Wendt on drums. Hello there, I'm Helen Wigger. Here's JV's Boogaloo Squad with Fashionably Lazy.

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Joanna Majoko with Harlem Nocturne, and earlier, Wes Montgomery, Born to be Blue, tune that was co-written by Mel Torme and Robert Wells in the mid-1940s. Here's vibraphonist Mike Freeman, Those Venetian Blinds.

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Bassist Luke Selleck with Brothers, featuring some strong horn playing from Jordan Pate on sax and Benny Benack III on trumpet. Here's Steve Davis with an old standard, Have You Met Miss Jones?

The venue was Maureen's Jazz Cellar. The vocalist, Tanya Grubbs, with a composition written by Billy Strayhorn, A Flower is a Lovesome Thing. Have a great weekend. I'm Helen Wigger. We're going to close with Dusko Gojković, You've Changed.

0: 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I'm Sheila Reed, and I hope you can stay with us for more fantastic music.
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6: I'm Helen Wigger. Let's lead off with Homestead, Pennsylvania native Maxine Sullivan. This is Something to Remember You By.

Danilo Perez, The Purple Condor, a track from the release called Across the Crystal Sea. As you heard there, arrangements, beautiful arrangements from Klaus Ogerman. I'm Helen Wigger. A lot of great music to get to still, so I hope you can stay with me. Let's go back to December of 2001, performance at the Olympia in Paris. Diana Krall and friends with East of the Sun.

0: John Clayton. Thank you very much, John Clayton.
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Duke Ellington with his orchestra, The Intimacy of the Blues. And earlier, it was Buddy DeFranco with Lucky to Be Me. I'm certainly lucky to have this opportunity to be with you today. I'm Helen Wigger. Here's Sonny Stitt, My Buddy.

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Chasing the Dream, the Jerry Tashwa Group. Our next piece is from 1955. Claude Williamson is on piano, Red Mitchell bass, Stan Levy on drums, and the leader of the session, guitarist Tal Farlow. It's You or No One.

Kurt Elling, Orange Blossoms in Summertime, Jeff Clayton featured on sax. I'm Helen Wigger. Thank you for tuning in. We'll close with Ray Brown along with Benny Carter. Love Walked In. Have a great weekend.

0: This is Jazz 90.7 KWMU2, St. Louis Public Radio. 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I'm Sheila Reed, and I hope you can stay with us for more fantastic music.
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0: 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Let's begin with Vince Guaraldi.

Moon Blue, one of Stevie Wonder's more recent compositions. That was sung by Tamara Tooney, Mike Tamaro on saxophone, and Max Leek on keys. I'm Helen Wigger. Thank you so much for joining me today. Here's the group Jazz Organics with Lemongrass Lady.

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Tom Harrell with Wise Children, and earlier the group Elevations with Emergence. Saxophonist Houston Person is queued up next. Here he is with the Rodgers and Hart tune, There's a Small Hotel.

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Andrea Superstein with Bob Dylan's Don't Think Twice, It's All Right. And it's all right when we bring together Milt Jackson and Count Basie. Here they are with the 920 special.

Yeah, the group gave it away. That tune, Wait a Minute, performed by the Russ Spiegel Organ Group. And earlier, we have John Hendricks to thank for putting lyrics to the Bobby Timmons composition called Moanin'. It was sung by Diane Marino. I'm Helen Wigger. Let's close things out with Errol Garner. Back to you.

0: 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I'm Sheila Reed, and I hope you can stay with us for more fantastic music.
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South African vocalist Tally Manon, having a good time there with Gershwin's fascinating rhythm. We're having a good time here with Friday Jazz on Bob Studebaker. Steve Turre is next. Trombonist Steve Turre. Ray Charles plays piano on Duke Ray's.

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Johnny Hartman on Friday Jazz, and Taylor Eigsti at the piano for Somewhere right before that. Charlie Hayden's Quartet West is next. Ernie Watts plays sax. This is our Spanish love song.

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Great song, great performance. Ray Bryant, the pianist, with Golden Earrings. And speaking of great song and great performance, here's Nina Simone with Duke's Mood Indigo.

Thank you for putting some jazz into your Friday. It's a prelude to the weekend, Friday Jazz. And Catherine Russell there with Just Because You Can. A great tune from a terrific band called Chica's Quintet before that. That was Churn It. I'm Bob Studebaker, wrapping up this session now with Alan Vizzuti. And the title of this is Amara.

0: 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I'm Sheila Reed, and I hope you can stay with us for more fantastic music.
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5: 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David Sanborn with a big band right now in St. Louis Blues.

The Modern Jazz Quartet, recorded in Europe in the very early 1960s, and Milt Jackson's theme song, that's Bags Groove. Milt Jackson, he was Bags to his friends. He played vibes for the Modern Jazz Quartet. Maxine Sullivan sings right now with Scott Hamilton on tenor sax, Georgia on My Mind.

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1: Nancy Wilson with Hank Jones, Do It Again. Organist Bill Hyde preceded Homewood Morning, the title of that. Legendary bassist Ray Brown right now. Ulf Wakenius is the guitarist, and this is called Blues for Ray.

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0: 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I'm Sheila Reed, and I hope you can stay with us for more fantastic music.
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9: Here's Clarence Gatemouth Brown out in front of the band playing Bits and Pieces.

Billy Strayhorn wrote that. It's Jeffrey Smith on the vocals of Lush Life. Kenny Barron was the pianist. And we are getting ready for the weekend with really good music. Welcome to Jazz. I'm Bob Studebaker. Harry Pickens now playing Teach Me Tonight.

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That is trumpeter Claudio Roditi, and the title is Prosecca. Before that, pianist Marcus Roberts with Spiritual Awakening. Yeah, some good time music here as we get ready for the weekend. This is the Hot Club of San Francisco and Not So Fast.

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a little bit of magic right there. Carmen McRae, I'll be seeing you. Up next is a not often recorded Miles Davis tune titled Flamenco Sketches. Pianist Larry McDonough and his quartet, Richard Terrell, plays sax. It's Steve Kenny on trumpet.

Yeah, that's a Beatles tune titled Helter Skelter, done really nicely by Daria. I never thought I'd hear a jazz version of that, but it works. I'm Bob Studebaker. Up next is guitarist Steve McClure and his tune. This is titled Pomia.

0: This is Jazz 90.7 KWMU2, St. Louis Public Radio. 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I'm Sheila Reed, and I hope you can stay with us for more fantastic music.
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3: 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She says ensuring abortion rights in Missouri is one reason she decided to run.
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5: Here is saxophonist Steve Heckman with a tribute to saxophone legend Zoot Sims titled I Remember Zoot.

As Van Morrison having a good time in 1995. And hi, welcome to Great Music. I'm Bob Studebaker. We have only just begun. Tony Campbell is next. He's an alto saxophonist and composer. His tune here, Crawford Grill. Miles Jackson is the bassist. Howard Alexander playing piano. And the drummer is George Hyde III.

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Oh, yeah. Guitar legend Wes Montgomery, a great band and a great song. That's Caravan. Trombonist Betty Powell performed But Beautiful. Up next, the Keystone Trio, pianist John Hicks, bassist George Meraz, and drummer Idris Muhammad. This is a Sonny Rollins tune titled Arigen.

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Every time I hear her, I just want to say, wow. It's Nina Simone, for all we know. I'm Bob Studebaker. Ada Rivati takes over now. This is titled Romance.

Yeah, it's Ella Fitzgerald and That Old Devil Called Love. I'm Bob Studebaker. Thank you for enjoying the music with me. To conclude, it's a live recording from Bobby Watson of a song written both by Duke Ellington and Johnny Hodges titled Jeep's Blues.

0: 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I'm Sheila Reed, and I hope you can stay with us for more fantastic music.
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6: Starting this hour of Friday Jazz with a recording from bassist Brian Bromberg. He put this out in 2006. With Randy Waldman playing piano, Vinnie Caliuta is the drummer, and Herbie Hancock wrote the tune here. It's titled Butterfly.

Hey, welcome to Jazz, a collection of music made possible by listener support. If you're counted among those who keep jazz on the radio, thank you very much. Chris Walden, his big band, his tune, Bada Bamba right there. And a Beatles tune is next, one written by John Lennon. Lenny Marcus leads his trio here through Norwegian Wood.

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This most recent set of Friday Jazz began with Benny Carter in a live recording. Happened in New York City in 1995 at the Iridium. That was But Beautiful. Just heard Natasha Miller, Madam Heartache. And Dave Stryker plays Curtis Mayfield's Move On Up right now.

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pianist and composer Lisa Hilton leading her trio through her song, More Than Another Day. Norman Simmons leads the band right now, Billy Strayhorn's tune, Something to Live For.

0: 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I'm Sheila Reed, and I hope you can stay with us for more fantastic music.
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8: 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My name is Bob Studebaker, and we are about to begin a collection of new and classic jazz. A lot of good things coming up. I hope you stay for everything. Up first, clarinetist Buddy DeFranco performing with Dave McKenna and Out of Nowhere.

Like Jazz. It's Mark Winkler with Cheryl Benteen. I'm Bob Studebaker. I like jazz, particularly on the radio and particularly on a Friday. Nice way to get ready for the weekend. Up next is pianist Dave Meter. Miguel Zenon plays sax. This is titled This Road.

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Pianist Cyrus Chestnut plays Beethoven. That's for Elise. Hubert Laws played the flute. Preceded by legendary alto saxophonist Paul Desmond and the theme from the movie Black Orpheus. Up next, a very highly thought of young saxophonist, Alexa Tarantino. Christian Sands plays piano. This is Wisp After Wisp.

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This is Friday Jazz. We're just getting ready for the weekend with really good music. There's a Cole Porter tune there, Night and Day, sung by Karin Allison, leading into Hubert Laws, flutist Hubert Laws, playing Miles Davis's Seven Steps to Heaven.

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tenor saxophonist Scott Hamilton. That's How Am I to Know? The great version, live version of All of Me from Donna Washington right before. Errol Garner wraps up the hour now. This is called High Wire.

0: 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I'm Sheila Reed, and I hope you can stay with us for more fantastic music.
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new releases and classic recordings, part of this session of jazz, this collection of Friday jazz. I'm Bob Studebaker, and it is vibist Steve Nelson who gets the celebration of great music underway. The title of this is Minor Blues.

0: To me, that's an all-time jazz great. It's Take Five, the Dave Brubeck Quartet. Paul Desmond, the alto saxophonist, wrote it. I just recently learned that in his will, he gave all the proceeds for that song to the American Red Cross, and it still generates about $100,000 a year for them. All right, welcome to jazz. Here's Ernie Andrews right now.
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A pianist from Brazil, that is Antonio Adolfo leading his band through John Coltrane's Giant Steps. A pianist from Puerto Rico, Edsel Gomez, before that. That was called Wolfville. And a trombonist from Worcester, Massachusetts, right now. This is Steve Davis and Charlie Parker's Yardbird Suite.

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That is pianist Gene Harris and Hot Toddy. Up next, one of my favorite organists is Gene Ludwig with a killer band, the Bill Warfield Big Band. Gene wrote this. It's called Duff's Blues. It's a tribute to organist Jack McDuff.

And that is just about it for this collection of Friday Jazz. Hope you've enjoyed it. I'm Bob Studebaker. Mose Allison right there with Lost Mind. That was Paul Grabowski and Angel right before. And it's legendary pianist Bud Powell right now taking us back home again to Indiana to wrap up the hour.

0: 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I'm Sheila Reed, and I hope you can stay with us for more fantastic music.
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5: Hello and welcome to this edition of Friday Jazz. I'm Bob Studebaker with a new release by the Reed Hoysen Project to start off the hour. And it's a timely thing to play because it's about a soccer team, and we have 9 days until the end of the World Cup. Anyways, this is the Reed Hoysen Project. They put out about one album a year. Reed is the drummer, and Keith Bishop plays saxes. Dan Wilson's the guitarist here, Billy Test, the pianist. Ugo Cruz providing percussion. Reed is the drummer, as I mentioned. And Tony DePaulis plays bass, and he wrote the arrangement of Flamengo Ate Morrer. Here we go.

Remember those K-Cars? It's Brad Whiteley, and he called that K-Car Funk 83. Up next is a wonderful rendition of Rainy Night in Georgia from the Stevie Wellens Band.

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Heading into the weekend with great music from the band Salsamba there. That's Hindsight. Mel Ryan, Royce Campbell before with the Jingles. And Kate McGarry sings right now, The Thrill Is Gone.

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A beautiful rendition of the Yvonne Lean's composition, Settembro, right there, from saxophonist Donald Harrison. And it leads into vocalist Tamara Tooney in a real-life treatment of Dreamsville.

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1: All right, we're going to try a new song. This is a song written by Eddie Harris. Today was the first time we ever saw it. So, with your help, we might do it. This is called Cold Up Time.

First ever recording of a classic at the Montreux Jazz Festival, no less. Called Duck Time, Eddie Harris and Les McCann right there. To conclude the hour, trombonist Reggie Watkins plays a Miles Davis tune titled Shh, S-H-H-H.

0: 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And 90.3 WQUB2, Quincy, broadcasting in HD and at stlpr.org from the University of Missouri, St. Louis at Grand Center. I'm Sheila Reed, and I hope you can stay with us for more fantastic music.
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8: Hi there, I'm Helen Wigger. Renee Marie opens things for Sisour with a tune that she wrote, Don't Look at Me Like That. It features solos from pianist Mulgrew Miller as well as Jeremy Pelt on trumpet.

Vibraphonist Cecilia Smith with Each Passing Moment. Well, whether you discovered us on the air or online, I welcome you to another hour of music. I'm Helen Wigger. This is Kevin Mahogany, Lush Life.

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And that version of It Don't Mean a Thing was sung by Eva Cassidy. That was recorded a year before her passing in 1996. I'm Helen Wigger. Earlier, we heard from the Bleel Brothers. And here's a gentleman that grew up around a lot of music. In fact, practically in his dad's recording studio, George Hyde III with Mr. Walton.

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Trio led by pianist Andrew Carroll, that was Midnight Blues. Well, our next selection was written by pianist Hank Jones. It's called Angel Face, performed by pianist Jeffrey Keyser.

0: 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I'm Sheila Reed, and I hope you can stay with us for more fantastic music.
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5: Here are Clark Terry and Al Gray for Louie and Duke.

That sextet of musicians called the Torchbearers are all from Pittsburgh. Some terrific playing. The piece, by the way, called Earth Dance. Horn players Eric DeFade, James Moore, Jeff Bush, sax, trumpet, and trombone, respectively. And the rhythm section at Brett Williams piano, Paul Thompson bass, and Tom Wendt on drums. Hello there, I'm Helen Wigger. Here's JV's Boogaloo Squad with Fashionably Lazy.

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Joanna Majoko with Harlem Nocturne, and earlier, Wes Montgomery, Born to be Blue, tune that was co-written by Mel Torme and Robert Wells in the mid-1940s. Here's vibraphonist Mike Freeman, Those Venetian Blinds.

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The venue was Maureen's Jazz Cellar. The vocalist, Tanya Grubbs, with a composition written by Billy Strayhorn, A Flower is a Lovesome Thing. Have a great weekend. I'm Helen Wigger. We're going to close with Dusko Gojković, You've Changed.

0: 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I'm Sheila Reed, and I hope you can stay with us for more fantastic music.
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